0: 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And also, good morning sa kay sa Taasan kag Hilado family sa Zone 3 Ongka, Haro. Thank you for listening. Halisa kay Apple di app Tabataasan. 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Good morning and thank you for listening. And also sa kay Grace Ledesma, kay Aisa Ledesma, Angeles Taasan Ledesma sang Zone 2 Tubungan. Eh naga-monitor man sa ato sa ring pagparagad. Halisa kay Apple di app Tabataasan. Thank you for listening. Dari sa XFM 100.7 Iloilo. 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
1: Magandang hapon po. 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Una-una po, for the record, all evidence points that there was no attack on the Senate. I would like to repeat, all evidence points that there was no attack on the Senate. The following will be a preview or will be a chronology of events starting from the pronouncement of Senator Bato when he gave warning that he would be arrested, up to the time that Senator De La Rosa escaped the Senate premises. I turn over the mic to General Nartatis.
2: Magandang hapon sa ating lahat. Ito po ay effort ng Philippine National Police, particularly nauna na po ang Pasay City Police Station na kung saan sila ang unang nag-imbestiga. And after the conduct of investigation by the Pasay City Police Station, the records of investigation was referred to the concerned prosecution office in Pasay City the next day. Particularly, to be exact, May 14, 4 p.m. ng hapon. And then, in the continuing investigation, nandun na po, sumama na po ang criminal investigation and detection group for the unearthing of records, facts, mga kailangan nating ebidensya to come up with a conclusions and recommendations, findings, conclusions, and recommendations. At ito pong pag-unearth natin ng investigation, lalong-lalo ng mga facts, lalong-lalo na last Friday, the Department of Justice have sent out directive to turn in all records of investigation papunta po sa Department of Justice. And then therefore, in compliance with the directive, we will be submitting the records of investigation to the Department of Justice, including the earlier records that was submitted to referred to Pasay City Prosecutor's Office last Thursday 4 p.m. And so we have meron po tayong okay. So ito po yung ating records coming from the probers from the CIDG.
1: Take note, it is called a gun-related incident. Okay, gun-related incident.
2: Okay. This is a gun-related incident, meaning there is a discharge of firearm in the premises of the Senate building last May 13. And this, as shown, ito po yung timeline. Minabuti natin na ilahad na before the actual shooting, to be exact, is actual discharge of firearm, that was about 7:45 p.m. kung titignan nyo. But before that, makita muna natin kung ano yung mga events before the actual shooting and even after the discharge of firearm at 7:45, we extended up to 2:30 a.m. where Senator Bato de la Rosa escape and or went out at the premises of the Senate building. Material po yon. So all of this will be sent to forwarded to our beloved Secretary of Justice. So at 5:23 p.m., nakita natin and or documented that Senator Bato de la Rosa have appealed to the public for support over some social media platform. At 5:58 p.m., the Senate adjourned its session, and 6:14 p.m., Supreme Court did not issue TRO. Meron pong nilabas yun. And at 6:57 p.m., OSA Major General Mau Aplasca announced that somebody will be arrested. And pagtitignan nyo na up to shooting incident na 7:45 p.m., the search of firearm, up to 8:15 p.m., up to the time na 2:30 p.m. Next slide. Okay, ito po yung 5:23 p.m., documented. Next. Okay, the adjournment of the session of the same day. Next. This is the document that will show that the Supreme Court did not issue a TRO on the petition of Senator De La Rosa. Mau Aplasca announced that they are going to arrest somebody. Take note of the time, 6:57 p.m. Okay, at 7:05, nag-lockdown ng ating Senate for security, and at 7:11 p.m. The Congress article of impeachment is being ready to be received to the Senate, such that several minutes after, next, at 7:22 p.m., it was hand over physically to the Senate. Next. At 7:45 p.m., gunshots was heard inside the Senate premises. Take note of the time. It's 7:45 p.m. Next. And staff officials have announced that there was perceived NBI entered the Senate. Then next, at 8:39 p.m., we have a pronouncement by the NBI that they were not involved in the shooting incident. Next. At 9:35, of course,

0: the next day, May 14. So it's approximately about 6 hours after the shooting. Next. Okay. So on one day before the actual shooting and or discharge of firearm, May 12 particularly, umaga pa lang ng May 12, may nag-coordinate na po na nagko-coordinate na ang GSIS security officials and the OSAA security officials with regards to the security on GSIS. Okay, that will show that there was really a meeting. Take note that this one day before May 13. May 13 is Wednesday. Nagko-coordinate na po sila. Okay, next. And the next day, meron pong nag-implement po ng red alert status ang GSIS. So, naglabas po, in effect, naglabas siya ng direktiba sa hapon ng May 13, particularly May 21 po nilabas. Next. The GSIS security officer conducted inspection and identified nine areas, particularly nitong Wednesday na ng umaga or hapon, citing to tighten the security as shown yung A to I, particularly yung gate 1, gate 1 sa Jokno, gate 2 on Macapagal Avenue, the GSIS Senate Common Gate, yung Common Gate po doon, yung in between, and the Kalayaan Garden. Kalayaan Garden is the on the northern part of the Senate premises and northern as well as the GSIS premises. We have yung pang-i outdoor canteen hallway leading to the Kalayaan Garden. And itong glass door core level 5 hanggang helipad po ng level 6, level 7 and level 8. Next. So in the afternoon of May 13, that is a Wednesday, may mga NBI na po na pumunta sa premises ng GSIS. This is to in response to the request of GM Biloso of the GSIS, kasi nagre-request sila to fortify the security of the GSIS. So meron pong pumunta kaagad na tatlong NBI agents, and yung pinakita ko kaninang mga lugar, those are the things that the areas that they will going to fortify and or secure further. So next, ito po yung arrival ng ating mga NBI agents at the GSIS main building. Yes sir. Teka muna, merong letter yon. Pakitignan. In effect, their presence was backed up by a letter properly received at about 5:08 p.m. of the same day. Okay, ito po yung mga NBI agents. Okay, to sum up, there are 29 NBI agents. Nung una kasing investigation natin, ang nakuha pa lang natin nakita through CCTVs is 21. And after the conduct the continuing investigation, we accounted 29 of them.
1: Please take note that none of the NBA agents had tactical gear with them. They were dressed as NBA agents, clearly identified, nakalagay, but none of them had tactical gear with them. They did not have a battering ram. They did not have provisions for shaped charges to

0: area?
1: Take note that, pause please. Pause please. General Laplasca did it in full view of the press. In full view of the press, he gave the order of the lock and load, and he asked them to follow. He allowed them to follow up to a certain point. In normal situations, if there is a perceived confrontation, you will clear the building of all personnel because of possible stray fire. However, he allowed them to follow. Okay, proceed please.
0: Okay. So, this is one angle of the video going to the exit door, going to the veranda.
1: As you can see, pause please. Pause. The Marines are in single formation according to their training, staying to the side of the wall. Okay, proceed.
0: Followed by the PNP.
1: Followed by the PNP, who formed a perimeter line at the very end, at the end of the hallway. Okay. Proceed.
0: Play. Next, take note of this time. This is the CCTV footage taken at the veranda. The CCTV footage is owned by the Senate, and we requested it and binigay naman. At this will show, kung matatandaan nyo kanina, 6:52 p.m. up to 7:01, dumating yung bulk of NBI. And then, this is the actual video wherein makikita nyo my burst of fire. Merong usok.
1: Just to also be clear, makikita nyo during the video na may mga lights na dumadaan. Hindi po putok ng baril yun. Those are insects that are flying across the lens. But we will show you clouds of smoke and possible muzzle fire that actually occurred. Kasi makikita nyo mamaya may gumagalaw-galaw eh. Baka akala nyo nagpuputukan. Hindi po nagpuputukan yan. Those were instruments of... Those were insects. Look at that. Insects yung gumagalaw din.
2: May smoke.
1: Okay, go proceed.
0: Bullseye! 14 p.m. 7:46 yung operator. Makikita natin dito the first... approximate time of a burst of fire. Yan, may usok na.
1: Teka ba na? Rewind please, 3 minutes. Yan. Yung nasa may upuan siya. According to testimony of General Laplasca himself, he opened the door and he asked, "Sino ka?" The agent identified himself as NBI. Shortly thereafter, he fired three shots into the, not exactly to the direction, but three shots towards the, to the vicinity of the NBI agent. And the fire, you can see the muzzle fire, the blast. Pakita mo, General. Rewind, please, rewind. What, 10 seconds. Yan. 1, 2, 3. Three firearms. 4.
0: Excellent.
1: Yan, papapatok sila.
0: And, nag-withdraw?
1: The NBI agent withdrew behind the air conditioning duct units. And because he was being fired upon, he discharged a cover fire.
0: One.
1: Take note that the cover fire was because he was under the impression that he was under attack. 2, 3.
0: Take note na yung muscle niya naka...
1: It was not pointed towards the Senate. It was pointed as cover fire because he was retreating. Okay, and then? Play.
0: Okay. Okay, next CCTV. So, the next CCTV...
1: At this point, the officer in charge said,

0: instructed the agents, do not engage, do not engage. So they retreated. He was waiting for them. There was no, that's not a gunfire. Okay? He was waiting. The instructions were, do not engage. Agent Ledesma ba? Ledesma ba yung, sino yung, ano?
1: De Leon.
0: De Leon was in retreat. He was waiting. He was waiting. Forward a little. Forward a little.
2: Forward.
0: There. Then that was after the exchange. That was after the gun, the cover fire. He looked behind if there was anyone following him, and they both retreated towards the canteen.
2: Okay. Back. This place, tandaan nyo, back. Back.
1: Rewind.
2: Doon sa former slide, not that one. Former slide. Sige, play mo yan. Ito yung makikita natin, that CCTV video is placed, the area is beyond this place. Okay, next. To further explain, play mo to. Play this video. Nakorap na.
0: Conspiracy
2: hey.
0: Na to.
2: Hey. This video was is owned by the Senate, so we requested this video, and meron din tayo. Yung area, dito na yan, and then this is the boundary, may pinto. Beyond that is yung second floor, andyan yung mga OSAA personnel, including the Marines and police. Before that, one slide before that. Sige. Okay. Hop. Take note, nakababa yung baril niya. Muzzle down. This is an NBI agent when he was being accosted and or being challenged by General Aplasca. Okay, next slide. Next slide. Okay, this is the video footage also owned by the Senate. If you are inside the building at the second floor, that one is Jemel Ledesma, sir. OSAA personnel, yung unang-una.
0: So, pause. If you can see, pause please. Pause. If you can see, the certain Mr. Ledesma, member of the OSAA, was peeking through the window. Sumilip siya dyan. Rewind nyo na konti, 5 seconds. Rewind na konti, 5 seconds. And there he is, stop, go, and look, he bent down, and he was peeking through the window kung sino on the doon. So clearly he saw that there was one person in the premises. Okay, we'll continue. Stop, where is Mr. Aplasca dito?
2: Aplasca, the one being held by...
0: The one being accosted, held by the back?
2: Yes.
0: That is General Aplasca. Okay. Watch this.
2: Holding a firearm.
0: He was holding a Scorpion CZ 9mm pistol carbine. Okay. further, go. He opened the door. Opened the door. Asked. At that point, I think he was asking. And at that point, the NBA agent was retreating. At there, stop. You could see that suddenly the reactions of the Marines were in ready position. We assumed that this is the first time shots were fired by General Plaska. Continue. They closed the door. Continue.

0: Rated. X Rated.
1: Upod ang inyong paboritong katropa, Katropang Era. 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

0: Oras na rin mga katropa sa XFM Radio Patrol, Iloilo, Hedjata. 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
1: Government Code of 1991. Recommendation. In view of the foregoing considerations, the committee respectfully recommends for the adoption of this committee report and the approval of a resolution adopting the proposed second addendum to the PPP contract of lease between the Iloilo Provincial Government and Panay Medical Ventures and the passage of the corresponding resolution authorizing the provincial governor to execute the same.
2: Your Honor, I move that we adopt Committee Report Number 2026-14, Series of 2026 of the Committee on Economic Affairs and Investments. I so move, Your Honor.
1: There is a motion to adopt Committee Report Number 2026-14 of the Committee on Economic Affairs and Investments. Are there members of this body who wishes to clarify? The Honorable Tupas, you are recognized.
0: Gineklaret si Board Member Dr. Darn Tupas.
3: First, I acknowledge and support the establishment of hemodialysis centers in the province as the institution thereof addresses one of the many major health issues among our constituents. However, I have a few manifestation and queries that I would like to place on record. Okay. The process of DOH when it comes to establishment of hemodialysis centers, as far as it was illustrated and presented project in this proposal submitted to DOH, the plan The DOH will assess whether the checklist of the preliminary requirements was met. Then the DOH will approve the plans and will issue a permit to construct. After the construction of the DOH, we'll have to come again, assess if the proposing of the hemodialysis center conform with the DOH guidelines and standard. This is a condition precedent before a license to operate may be issued by the DOH or a certificate of compliance is issued by other national accreditation offices. The manifestation is that why is it not a project or a plan then approved in November 2023-25 was not in conformity with the guidelines of the DOH when the regulation of DOH regarding hemodialysis center are not at all new? That's my first question.
4: Yes, Honorable Gonzalez.
1: Mr. Chair, we have members from the Provincial Legal Office here who may be competent to answer the question better. Okay. Because as far as compliances are concerned, especially by the private sector party, base sila mas makasabat.
4: Yes, Majority Floor.
5: Your Honor, I move that we suspend the rules. We're working under suspended rules. So may I ask our resource persons to take their places?
0: Okay, nag-tindog si Attorney Dennis Ventilacion.
4: Our resource persons led by the Attorney Dennis Ventilacion to answer queries from the Honorable Tupas.
6: Suspended rules.
7: We're under suspension.
8: Good afternoon, Honorable Presiding Officer and good afternoon, honorable members of this August body. To answer the query of the honorable gentleman from Barotac Bio, the proposal originated from the private partners and there was a miscalculation in the square meters acquired by the DOH and during the implementation where they were already processing the LTO or license to operate, it turned out that they took into consideration the actual conditions of the hospitals, the 13 hospitals. Some were bigger, a little bit bigger. Some were a little bit smaller. So the variation is only in a number, in a few square meters, Your Honor. So that's why the amendment. And as regards the ECC, under the original contract, it should be the obligation of the private party. But it was we realized that the ECC should be in the name of the hospitals. And as a matter of fact, all our hospitals have already an existing ECCs. And except for one, we were in Dumangas where we were processing the issuance of an ECC. So the establishment of the hemodialysis center should come in the form of only an amendment of an ECC, of an existing ECC of the hospital. So that's why we requested for amendment. It should be the obligation of the hospitals or the public partner, not with the private partner. And actually, if you notice in the presentation, the variation is minimal, a few square meters, because when they already started presenting processing for the permits, there were variations made taking into consideration the actual conditions of the property, either land or building.
3: Okay.
8: Of the public partner.
3: Okay. Follow-up question, Attorney. Okay.
0: Dr. Dalto,
3: as I understand it should be with partnership with DOH if we start hemodialysis because there's a checklist for this one. So ang ginambal mo sa ng DOH, as you mentioned, ang sa number of space, because hindi pwede magsala kayo, sila ang hatag, sila ang regulatory. So that's the ang question ko is, may question to further, because importante ang dialysis sa atong. But my first question is, how come magsala kita? Because, so may follow-up question ko eh. 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We have the BPD, or that the transpired na mag-sige, kagin-check money ang mga papers and mga requirements. So, right now, we're more than a year from that, more than from November, ang sa November din eh, pag-checks, I think pag-ambal sin eh, I agree with this with heavy heart, since in business view against ako sa natabo, but for the health view as a doctor, nang naigid siya, makabulig siya. So, bongga ka-delayed siya. So, my question is, to shorten it, nga ang nagsala, so DOH ang sala, wala bala partnership from the start? Because if you do that, ang hemodialysis is will be in coordination with DOH. So, nakaka-ordinate bala sa DOH prior to this one na sobrang naging hambal nila ng sala?
8: To answer the question, Mr. Presiding Officer, ang wala man gidi sala ang DOH. You have to remember that this is an unsolicited proposal. So, Panay Ventures came to us saying, we will rent a portion of your property, be it a building or a land. So, sila na yan nagtakos. So, kung pila yung kilahan nila sa aton. So, nag-propose sila, amunay makila kami sa this number of square meters sa may IPH, this number of square meters sa Barutak Viejo District Hospital, and all the 13 hospitals. So, we process the unsolicited proposal, and it was awarded to them. When they were already processed,

0: chairperson of the Committee on Economic Affairs and Investment. This is far from his expertise, being a hospital matter. And second of all, I'd like to thank as well the contributions of the Honorable Gentleman from the 5th District, the only doctor in our Sangliang Panaliwika. So his insights is quite useful for the deliberation of the important legislative measures here in the Sangliang Panaliwika. Now, as the chairperson of the Committee on Health and Sanitation, as a former mayor as well, I'd like to offer 3 points regarding this matter. Number one, leasing is a partnership. If a proposal is unsolicited, does that mean that it is not beneficial to the province? As previously stated by a provincial legal officer, this matter was deliberated in the 14th Sangliang Panaliwigan, where a proposal weighing the difference between us unsolicited, between a joint venture and a leasing were discussed. So, saying a leasing is not beneficial to the province is inaccurate, since leasing is also a partnership. Number two, yes, we might be able to earn more with a joint venture rather than a leasing, but my question to the good gentleman to the 5th District is, yes, we have forgone some earnings from a joint venture versus a leasing, but my question is this, do we have enough fiscal space to invest on a joint venture? Because you need to money to earn money. If we put up dialysis centers in the 12 district hospitals and one provincial hospital, does the province of Iligo have enough fiscal space to invest in hemodialysis center? Yes, we will earn more, but can we afford it now? We have to balance out the fiscal benefits with our social responsibility to the welfare of our people. Our people need hemodialysis in their localities now, but can we afford it? Currently, the province of Iligo has already increased its budget allocation for our hospitals. In fact, our governor is saying that almost a third of our general fund for the year 2026 will go to the hospitals. That is just for the basic improvements, normal MOE, despite we have hospitals na LEE na. So, if you just think about in general terms, do we have a fiscal space for a budget, for a program with this leasing of amounting to 200 to 300 million? That is something that we have to take this MOA into consideration, the context. Do we have enough 300 million fiscal space to allot just for hemodialysis when the province is already spending more than 1 billion for our hospitals already? We have to balance it out. Kaya kung tanali buo na sa hospital, miskan gusto ko bilang the chairperson ng health and sanitation, mabutang man sa alang-alang ang ibang mga programa kompleto sa probinsya ng Iligo. In fact, this year, biskan mo damo patakinandan kag may kwarta kita ng ginbutang si Gov para sa atong hospital, kulang pa. That is why ang atong provincial health office kag ang atong HMO are working double time pagid para nga malami ang implementation sa atong health system resilience program, another funding source sa atong nga probinsya amounting to 1 billion from DOH and World Bank. Kung sa diin, ang Gimbal Hospital will be receiving 80 million para matransform to level 2. Ang Sara District Hospital matransform to level 2. Normal operation na sa hospital, wala pa na ang Gimbal Dialysis Center. And then ang IPH tapos possibly matransform to level 3. So my point number 3 is this. Other than the joint a partnership na leasing is okay, the beneficial. Number two, ang fiscal space. Number three, as a municipal mayor, na-experience ko get first-hand man kung ano ka-upi ang DOH, especially sa licensing sa atong mga super health centers, primary care facilities. Saan di paobra ang primary care facilities ang Banwas ng Anilaw? Umpisa pa lang, biskan mo ay pa ako sa fund source. Inbutan ko gin sila misa, ara ang DPWH, ara ang akon MHO, ara ang DOH. Ara gin ang DOH, kaya ang bako, na-foresee ako damo may delay sa mga licensing nyo, sa mga istoryahanay nyo, abi from the get, o istoryahanay kita. 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Yes, ang Panay Medical Ventures has the experience. Dako initial kumpanya because a subsidiary of Ayala. So they have the resources. But understand, we are going to uncharted territory. Kita ang unagid ng probinsya na ma-under sa PPP ng healthcare. So ang hambal sa atong provincial legal officer, gamay man lang ang addendum. Ang changes lang sa sizes. Kaya nag-ain na naman or wala na yung recommended sa DOH para sa licensing nanda. So tagataman gamay na ligwa. Kaya nga, this is the first healthcare PPP. And as I said, gamay wala ang spaces. But nevertheless, valid gid ang pagtindog sa atong nakaupod na rin sa Barangay Viejo na bantayan tagit. Because being the first healthcare PPP in the entire country, our actions, our legislative measures must be above par. We will set the example. Ang wala na, atagata lang sa gamay ni Ligwa. I'm expecting ganit, basta minugang naman yung addendum. Basta ang addendum na ginapangayot nila, reasonably, kaya hindi mabutang sa alang-alang ang atong probinsya. So, Cardinales, ang aring na numbers kani, waay man sa may maguba, waay man sa may mapektuhan na regular na operations sa atong hospital, di ba?
1: That is correct, Mr. Presiding Officer.
0: So I urge our fellow members from the Saboni Ang Panlalawigan to approve this resolution of as of the governor asking to grant authority to enter into to approve the second addendum for this first ever healthcare PPP in the entire country. Thank you.
1: Thank you very much.
2: Nabatian makabanan si Vice Governor Lee Andiboke. 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Ang oras din makabinan sa XFM Radio Patrol ng Ilo, alas 8.55 na makabinan. 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